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1: Well, I didn't want to show up, but our families go way back. So when you said your vows, that's exactly where I sat. Thank God for open bars, 'cause watching all this

Man, I love that song so much. The latest from Kane Brown. That's Woman on 99.9 Gator Country with Low Cash and Hometown Home.

There's a new study out that says cats may be smarter than we ever thought they were. So the question of the day is, who's smarter, cats or dogs? Let us know what you think on our 99.9 Gator Country Facebook page. It's Jason Aldean now. Don't tell on me.

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We've got it coming up in 6 minutes, followed by a commercial-free hour. Right now, Josh Ross and Hate How You Look on Gator Country.

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